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Oh, good afternoon, good morning, and good evening. Welcome to your weekly fix of the New Line with me, Michael Lynn, for Line Dancer Radio. And yes, we're back from France, and we arrived back from Lyon yesterday. And absolutely glorious weather we've come back to, but it was equally glorious and scorchio over in northern France at Festiline. But yes, hope you're all doing well. The chat feed has been posted. We will be looking and kind of focusing on some of the kind of edgier dances taught at Festilon, and you are in for a fabulous show. We open the show there with Big Energy, choreographed by Scott Blevins. Tim Johnson. It's an intermediate level funky number from 2022, and it's Latto and Mariah Carey and DJ Khaled. We're going to go with Smooth One now from 2017. This is a waltz from Guillaume Richard. It's called Sorry for Honesty. Here we go. Who remembers this?

0: Oh, fabulous. That is Sorry for Honesty, Guillaume Richard from 2017, Demi Lovato. Okay, so yes, the weekend just gone. Friday through to Sunday was Festival. Monday as well was Festiline over in northern France in Livon. And they had an amazing roster of choreographers. One of the dances that I was taught, and this was actually the first time that Fred Whitehouse had actually been at the Festiline over in the 10 years. I mean, it's been going for quite a while. And yeah, it was his first time there. So absolutely fabulous. And it was really great to see him. And of course, it just happened to be a randomly freakish kind of hot weather. No one was expecting it. Previous years that we've been there, it's just been absolutely kind of really cool, or kind of it's been torrential rain. It's never been the kind of what it was. One of the dances that he taught was the beautiful Flying Angels, and this is co-written with JP Match.
1: I said I'm waiting.

absolutely beautiful there. Flying Angels from JP and the amazing Fred Whitehouse. Okay, another one that was taught at the weekend was, of course, regular at Festiline from Guillaume Richard. And it's called Legend Rise, co-written with Jose Miguel Balocchivani. The track is by O The Larcenary, and this is Phrase Advanced.

0: Welcome back there. So that one you just heard there was Self Control, back from 2008, from Maggie Gallagher. Track is by Infernal. Love that one, a cover of the Laura Branigan's hit. Okay, so A Dance is still not released. It was originally taught in 2022, and comes from the amazing Marlon Ronquez and Romain Brasmé. The dance is called Not the Same. It's a Fraser Advanced Level, ABC. Track is by Sheldon Riley, Not the Same. This is beautiful. I only get a chance to dance it every year once at Festiline. It is so gorgeous, really emotional. And a little bit of trivia, the artist represented Australia that year in Eurovision with this song.
1: I was told at 6 years old, they'd avoid me if my heart was cold. Found it hard to talk and speak my mind. They never liked the things that I'd like.

Oh, it's so emotional there, and not the same. Absolutely gorgeous there. Dance from Marlon and Romaine, not released, but absolutely gorgeous. If you want a little teach of it, there is one on my channel, on my YouTube channel. Next up, we're going to Kate Sala. She wrote this with partner at the time, Dan Gielin, and this is Speed Up, and it's by Funkerman. Dance of the same name, advanced level from 2008. Get your wow wow on.

Oh, fabulous. The Lips of an Angel. And the dance there comes from Garden at Monday Angel. And we danced that over at Festi Lion. And it was fantastic. Okay, Fred Whitehouse taught his funky new phrased lyrical samba advanced at Festi. And that was on the Saturday first thing. So I expect a few people had heavy heads and the heat was crazy. So well done, guys. Beds and Beats is the artist. Let the music play. And this is Need a Beat.

Need a beat there from the fabulous Fred Whitehouse, and I'm really enjoying that one. We're going to kiss the sky next with Julianne Neville's Dance by Jason Derulo. The track is, and the dance is of the same name from 2016.

That is Kiss the Sky there from Julia Neve, Intermediate Level. I was obsessed with that. I love that dance and still can do it, actually, convincingly. Okay, right. Going to the chat, I have neglected to say my hellos. How are you? Isn't here? You doings? Good evening to Melanie Carter, or Mel Carter. How are you doing? She says, how are you functioning? Huge respect, as I can't make it off the sofa, let alone offer string a sentence together. I've been to the gym this morning. I've been to work too. So yes, hallelujah me. And tomorrow I have class as well. And I've already learnt, recapped Thursday's dances that I'll be teaching as well. So I am ahead. I'm firing on all cylinders. Though I do feel that when I sit down because of the heat, I will then just be wiped out and probably just lights off. Good evening to Bob Thompson. How are you doing? Linda Lee, she says, love of the bow. Have you got a bike and string of onions? Always, always. Onion. Who else do we have here who has tuned in? Oh, we have quite a few. So we have about seven countries. And come on, just let yourselves be known. Don't be shy. I don't bite unless you ask me to. Right, okay. Where are we going next? Well, I've been chatting all this time, but we're going to go with this dance. I learned this one and taught it last week on my online class. It's called Run the Night. This is a stonker of a dance by name to watch, Brendan Simeons. Havana Brown is the artist, and it's We Run the Night featuring Pitbull. It is epic, and I can't... Havana Brown is the artist, and it's We Run the Night featuring Pitbull. It is epic, and I can't wait to dance this at Worlds with him. Do look at this.

Oh, welcome back there. What you just heard there was one of my favorites from Festiline, Lightkeeper by Marlon and Romaine. It's gorgeous dance, kind of phrased, funky and smooth at the same time, dramatic just like them. I absolutely adored it. Really lovely moments and getting to dance it with them. And there's a video on all the socials of me doing it with them and some of my friends as well. Melanie says, hi, Michael. Still had to go to work today to save. Leave the rest of the long dance weekends coming up. All right, okay. Yeah, to save for the rest of blah, blah, blah, coming up. So now crashed and listening in. Cameron on Mel's phone. Oh, hi, Cameron. Hello. Right, so you had to work too. I work too, but yeah. Hey-ho. Don't know where I'll find this energy, but I will crash. I will hit the wall promptly. Usually after food, when I get food in me, I'm like... But I'm equally not wanting to eat because this heat is just so sapping. It just saps all the energy out of you. Okay, so there were kind of quite a few favourites. I love it when this happens because it's like, you know, so many amazing minds and choreographical geniuses all in one place. So I definitely say that Lightkeeper was up there in my top three. Next up, this one is my next favourite. So probably this one comes in at number two. And this is Hold Me When I Break. The artist is Official Blessure, and it's the album is from Mixed Thoughts. The dance is by Gwan, Gaitan Munday, and Taj, and it's Hold Me When I Break. Really beautiful nightclub two-step, really tender, really beautiful message, and a little bit close to home to what I'm feeling and what's going on at home with me and Nick. And kind of how our daily lives are. And it was just really nice to have a dance that felt was just written for me at that time. And just to feel every moment and every step that I was doing. And just be able to put it out there. Because, you know, we bottle a lot of this up and we don't have opportunities to get it out. And that's what I love. Those moments when we can really just put everything into it and just make it our own. And I felt I did. And I loved it. So this is Hold Me When I Break.

Oh, that is so beautiful. Really, really beautiful. Don't be put off by the fact that it's a Guyton choreography, piece of Guyton choreography, because I know notoriously he has arms. There are arms, but they're really, really simple. And they just, oh, it's just wonderful. It really gets me in my feels. Camera there jumping up straight away and dancing it again. Lovely. We'll need to keep that one up. I'm definitely going to be teaching it at my Sunday workshop, that one. And I probably want to do both Marlon and Romains, but we'll see. Coming in third was also my favourite, is another one from Marlon Romain. This is Good Girl, only High Improver, but with a rather jazzy intro, all about Le Drame, just like they are. I absolutely love this. It feels like, I don't know, but it's just really unique and it's really them. Good Girl, Marlon Romain, and the track is by Zion Beats. Here we go.

Oh, wow. That is a good girl. And that's from Marlena Romaine. High improver. I'd probably say it's just a solid, easy intermediate, really, because that intro is just epic and very dramatic, just like them. Really love these guys. They pick such innovative tracks and really different choreography, and they are the epitome of New Line, because that's all about difference and taking choreography in different directions, which is exactly what they do. We are running out of time, I'm afraid, so I don't even have time to squeeze this in. We're going to play a little bit of Simon & Niels' Love Bites Back. This is another one that kind of jumped at me. The track is by Luzionte, and thanks for tuning in. Can you next catch me not this Sunday, because we're at Mighty Hoopla at a music festival, so it'll be the following Tuesday. Take care, everybody, stay safe, and here comes with a little bit of Love Bites Back.

0: you. Thank you. 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

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I'm wondering, have you voted this month? 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

0: Hello dancers, it's Betty Drummond here. I was wondering, do you know how important your votes are in the line dancer charts? Well, I can tell you, they are far more important than you realise. Those little clicks of yours don't just help build the most comprehensive and accurate real-time charts, but they also create the nominations for the Crystal Boot Awards.
1: Last year, we hit a wonderful new record, reaching over 30,000 live votes in a month. Watching that number climb was incredible because it shows how much dancers believe in the charts and sharing information. And of course, the more who join in, the stronger and the more connected we become. So this year, we're raising the bar. We're aiming for 50,000.
0: Speaking now directly to dancers who may not vote or who live outside the UK, I want to say yes, we see you and we really want you to take part too. Your votes will contribute to the charts in your country, but they will also put your local favourites on a global map. You can vote as often as you want, for whatever you want, and nobody can take that away from you. So come on dancers, remember to make your votes. You know it's the right thing to do.

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It all starts with inspiring music. 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

Good morning, good evening, good afternoon, wherever you are around the globe. We've got a variety of songs, line dance songs from now and then. They may trigger memories for you of dances, songs, times, or people, places, and events in your life. I've posted in the Line Dancer Radio chat room. 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

Ashley Cook there, and Baby Blues. Same name is the dance by Laura Rittenhouse from February 2026. And we heard another one, Bites the Dust by Queen. Today is the 26th of May if you are listening live. And on May 26th is celebrated globally as National Paper Aeroplane Day. Have you ever seen the Australian movie about the paper aeroplanes with little guy called Oxenbaum? And also it's Guyana's Independence Day. And while in Sydney, it coincides with National Reconciliation Week. Please share the Facebook post to your friends on Facebook and other social media like TikTok, Instagram, and X.

You're listening to Hits and Memories on Line Dancer Radio with Greg North from Sydney, Australia. Liz Abella there and Baila Baila, a song done by many Latin artists, and also Drake Milligan with Save It for the Sun from 2022. Today is the 26th of May, and born on this day, Al Jolson in 1927. And Lenny Kravitz, multi-instrumentalist, is 61 today. Now, Merle Haggard never achieved massive mainstream radio chart success in Australia. However, many country artists have always said that he was their inspiration. Now, many country artists have always said that he was their inspiration. Now, I've never been too fussed about Merle Haggard stuff. It's nice. Just nice.

And Leslie Gore from 1963, and It's My Party. And yes, Okie from Muskogee from Merle Haggard. In 1647, on the 26th of May, tragically, Elsa Young became the first person executed as a witch in the American colonies. She was hanged in Hartford, Connecticut.

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Bringing together the worlds of abled and disabled dancers into one community with We'll Dance Together.

Amy Whitehouse there, and Mark Ronson with Valerie. And also, I Love the Way You Love Me by John Michael Montgomery. The dance called Strong and Wild by Carla Sullivan in 2018. And Slow and Easy by Pat Stott from the UK, and with Glenn Rogers from the UK in 2018 as well. And on this day, 26th of May in 1805, the French Emperor at the time, well, Napoleon Bonaparte, was also crowned King of Italy. I'd like to say hello to our people on Facebook. We've got Jenna Sparks there and Mickey Mouse. Good morning. How are you, she says. And also Maureen Brown. Hello. Thanks for joining us. PBA winner.

That's another CBA winner. One Too Many from 2020 by Keith Urban and Inc. And there are 16 line dancers on Copper Knob. And just four of them I'm going to mention because they're the Australian ones. Madison Glover, Take Me Home. Way Too Many by Mark Simpkin. One Too Many by Laura Rittenhouse. And One To Go by Linda Burgess. And Money Money by the Dean Brothers. And on May 26th, birthdays, actor John Wayne in 1907, actor Peter Cushing in 1913, he's a bit of a gruesome character mostly, musician Peggy Lee Fever in 1920, actor James Arness the Cowboy in 1923, and jazz musician Miles Davis in 1926.

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We will line dance to anything, won't we? Whether it be pop, country, jazz, Latin, swing, cha-cha, quick step, doesn't matter what we'll do, and including anything that's theatrical. So Love Changes Everything by Michael Crawford. That is from the motion picture American Underdog. And also the Kool and the Gang Celebration. And I did a gig for some teenagers about a year ago, and I must have played Celebration as a DJ, like at events, a thousand times by Kool and the Gang. And these teenagers come up to me and, "Jim, can you play that song that says, I forget, there were some words in the song, and gonna have a good time tonight." And I'm thinking, what song do they mean? What song do they mean? I've no idea what song do they mean. Anyway, I got onto my Google and I wrote down "Gonna Have a Good Time Tonight" song, and of course, guess what comes up? Celebration by various people, Kylie Minogue, etc. And I knew that's the one. The Kool and the Gang, of course, is the one to play, and that was the one they wanted. But yeah, they just had a few words, and that's what they call it. They don't call it Celebration. We found it eventually, and they, yeah, of course, they get on the dance floor. Wow, they did. Now, Steve's also on the 26th of May, 1896, Dow Jones Industrial English began. The industrial average began. It was an average of 12 industrial stocks. Now there, I think there are hundreds of them, and I know the Australian one has 250. The main, just the top ones, and the daily closing value. What is it now? 10,000, 20,000? It was 40.9. Now, if you bought something in 1896 on the Dow Jones, and it still is a going company, it's probably worth many, many times worth what it was then, 40.9 to whatever now.

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On Hits and Memories with Greg North on Line Dancer Radio.

It's Cowboys and Indy. That's Rob Fowler to you. And another AI track, I'm pretty sure, called Off the Track from 2025. And also, of course, Katy Perry's iconic Roar from 2013. That was the top-selling song of the decade for the 2010s, I think they called that. And Roar, a Nightclub, the Dance in September 2017 by Kardian Heimvik from Norway. Now, unfortunately, I will be doing my last Hits and Memories show on the 16th of June. I had an operation on my spinal neck, C5, C6, last year, just before I started the show. And unfortunately, I can only spend about an hour on the computer each day. It requires a lot of work, many hours on the computer to produce a show such as the Hits and Memories show. So 16th of June will be my last show. However, do not despair, because Lou's Lounge, management team from Lion Edge Radio have asked me to announce this and to promote it. The start date for Lou's Lounge will be Tuesday the 23rd at the same time slot. So Tuesday morning, 8 a.m. UK time, 5 p.m. Sydney time. Lou's Lounge starting on Lion Dance Radio on Tuesday the 23rd, and I'll be finishing on the 16th.

0: this car is automatic. It's systematic. It's hydromatic. Why, it's greased lightning.
1: Greased lightning.

Greased Lightning, John Travolta and Jeff Conaway from the Grease soundtrack album. And also Sam Cooke from 1959. Everybody loves to cha-cha-cha, don't we, on the dance floor. On the 26th of May, 1896, the last Tsar of Russia, that was Nicholas II, he was the one assassinated with his family, he was crowned at his coronation. So he must have lasted about 20 years as the Tsar. Now, to mention about the Steve's show, and tonight's show is going, today's show at midday is going UK time. It will be soul music. So we're looking forward to, I suppose, some more Sam Cooke, maybe, and all sorts of other soul music on Steve's Big Themes show at midday UK time.

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Yes, Elvis Presley from 1956, one of his early ones, Don't Be Cruel. And same name, Dance by David Hoyne in 2015 from Australia. Now, the One Too Many Half Past Tipsy song. Your Half Past Tipsy is the name of the dance, of course, not the song. One Too Many is the name of the song by Luke Combs and Brooks and Dunn. There are 18 step sheets. But the feature one, the one that's the massive, I think it's the Dance of the Decade, if I recall, just recently awarded. And Madison Glover from Australia and Rachel McInerney from the USA, that dance written in 2019. Now, on the 26th of May in 1913, Great Britain's first woman magistrate was declared Emily Duncan. And in 1897, on this day, the novel Dracula was published by Bram Stoker. I didn't know that Bram Stoker was Irish. In 1963, on this day, the 15th Emmy Awards went to Dick Van Dyke. Some of them went to the Dick Van Dyke Show. And also E.G. Marshall and Shirley Booth were also winners.

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You can't go past the Mavericks. The Losing Side of Me, Dances by Diana Dawson from the UK in 2012, Winners and Losers, and Justine Shuttleworth from Australia, The Shuttle. And also Simply Red and Stars. I'd like to say hello to Elizabeth Reed. She says, good morning, Greg, listening in from sunny Renfrew to be hot today. We've had a bit of a wet spell at the moment here in Sydney.

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Vanotech featuring Anneli with the Come Back to Me song, Back to Me from 2017, and it was the Vanotech Char which got the CBAs for Gary O'Reilly in March 2018 from Ireland. And from 2025, Carter Faith there and Bar Star. On the 26th of May, more birthdays. Stevie Nicks from Fleetwood Mac, one of my favourite bands ever. In 1948, she was born, so she's now 77. Hank Williams Jr. was born in 1949, and he's now 76. Actress Helen Bonham Carter in 1966, so 59. And singer Lauryn Hill from the Fugees was born in 75, so she is now 50.

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Storm and Stone, Town That Made Me from 2022, and the classic Leah from Roy Orbison in 1962 that was released. And I'd like to say hello to Linda Lee on Facebook chat. She says, hi everyone. Welcome to everybody on the show and everybody on the Facebook chat. And on this day in 2022, you probably all remember the return of ABBA. The premiere of ABBA Voyage, a virtual concert with computer-generated images. Now, they don't say AI in those days. Everybody says AI now. But basically, it's all just computer-generated images or whatever it be, computer-generated information. Anyway, those computer-generated images of the Swedish pop band and live musicians at the specially built 3,000-seat ABBA Arena. They called it ABBA Arena. It was in London in England. Now, all four members attended, as well as the King and Queen of Sweden.

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Blaine Larson. I don't know what she said, but I know that I love the way she said it. That's the Blue Senorita dance. Mikaela Svensson Erlandsson from Sweden, together with Sebastian Holtland from the Netherlands in 2016. And also Kenny Loggins from the 80s with Footloose. On this day in 1998, the United States Supreme Court ruled that Ellis Island. Now, you'll prick your ears up the moment you hear Ellis Island if you are into searching out your family history and your ancestors, etc. Well, Ellis Island was the historic gateway and very famous for us, for millions of immigrants. It's mainly in the state of New Jersey, right? Not New York. Now, the United States Supreme Court ruled that in 1998. It's New Jersey, not New York.

relive the greatest line dance songs of all time every Tuesday morning, 8 till 10 a.m. UK time on Hits and Memories with Greg North on Line Dancer Radio.

There's Lonus and John Meadow with Skeleton Swing from 2024. And Michelle Wright from the US did a dance called Skeleton Swing. It's a beginner dance with Charleston kicks. And also Joe Diffie and A Night to Remember. On this day in 1967, EMI rushed the release of the Beatles album Sgt. Pepper's Lonely Hearts Club Band, that classic, in London and select markets in the UK. It went to number one for 22 weeks in the UK and 15 weeks in the US. Did you have a copy of Sgt. Pepper's Lonely Hearts Club Band?

0: You're just playing possum. Alan Jackson there and George Jones teaming up together. What a combination. Just playing possum. And that brings us to the last track of the evening. I'd like to thank you for joining me. And unfortunately, I will be doing my last Hits and Memories show on the 16th of June. I get severe shoulder and neck cramp after my neck operation, C5, C6 operation last year. I can only spend a little bit of time on the computer, and of course, everything we do these days is on the computer. It takes many hours on the computer to produce a show like the Hits and Memories show. But good news is, on the 23rd of May, sorry, 23rd of June, the Line Dancer Radio management team have asked me to promote and mention Lou's Lounge. Lou Catlin and Joan Catlin will be starting their Lou's Lounge on the Tuesday the 23rd at same time, same station, 8 a.m. Tuesday UK time, 5 p.m. Sydney time. So thank you very much. 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

A very good afternoon, good morning, good evening, listeners. How are we all? Welcome to this week's All Request Show with me, Adrian Chickley, here with you for the next 2 hours playing your requests. Thank you for continuing to keep those coming. They are brilliant. I have posted in the Line Dancer Radio chat room, so if you're listening live, you have access and it's safe to do so. 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I accept live requests whilst on air as well. So if a favourite artist, song or dance comes into mind, pop it in the chat room, private message me, and I'll do my utmost to include that during the course of the show. A big thank you to our team of DJs for continuing to bring you their shows, entertaining you, and our lovely Debbie for posting your weekly schedule, subject to change as always. Opening song, that was Charlie Daw, Pilot of the Airwaves from 1979, and your phrased intermediate level dance from Sari Ogden from March 2023. Thank you if you're listening live, silently Mixcloud or catch up. Welcome to the show. First up, one for you, Jennifer Coates. Absolutely love this. Can't Stop Loving You, the dance from Andy Skidmore. Here's Lionel Richie and Shout It to the World. Welcome to the show.

Lionel Richie, Shout It To The World. If you hadn't guessed, what a great upbeat tune there. The request for you, Jennifer Coates, thanks for listening back on Mixcloud. You'll be tuned in from Spain's, and your dance request is Can't Stop Loving You, choreographed by Andy Skidmore, intermediate level from 2002, and script for the dance was published in Lone Dancer magazine, October 2002, issue 77. Auntie Julie says, love this dance, one of my favourites. Julie's first in our chat room this evening. How are you, Auntie Julie? She says, good evening, everyone. Hope all is well. I'm looking forward to your great requests. Noel's with us. Very good evening to you. Hope you and Jeff are well. He said, good evening, Adrian and Steve. Hope you're both coping well in this fabulously hot weather. Noel here for the show tonight. I absolutely adore these temperatures. I spent most of the week and I'm enjoying the sunshine whilst we have it for quite a few days now, haven't we? But it's very uncomfortable of an evening. Anyway, and Noel's also said, good evening, fellow requesters. I hope you're all keeping well, especially those in the UK. The UK heat is hotter than elsewhere, even at lower numbers. Yes, been in the 30s. 34, I think, was the highest, was it, recorded so far. Noel says, another evening of fantastic music coming, I think. Bex, waving hi with your avatar. How are you? Hope your mum had a wonderful special birthday at the weekend. She says, good evening, Adrian, Steve, and fellow listeners. Hope everyone is doing well. I'm excited for a fab show. Leslie and Marilyn Morgan, welcome. You said, good evening, Adrian and friends. Hope you're all keeping cool and especially keeping hydrated indeed. And Tony McDonald White, welcome. You said, good evening, Adrian and listeners. I'm all tuned in ready. Thank you for your request just a little earlier. That will be coming up during the show. Lou, good morning. How are you? And Joan, you said, good morning, Adrian and friends. It's currently 9.3 degrees Celsius. My app says it feels like 7.9. I've had one sip of coffee. It's bloody hot, she said. Feeling not too cranky today. That's a good start to the day. Hope you are all well. And Suzanne Dingwall, good morning. How are you, Auntie? How are you, Minty, Flossie and Aaron? You said, good evening, Adrian and fellow listeners. I've just broken up. It's just gone 4:30. I'm listening whilst in bed. Again, the station drops out when I go into the chat room. Love to you all. Yes, Monica had that problem, didn't she? But it seemed to resolve itself. So thank you for tuning in. Also to those who are listening in the background. I know there's lots of you and those have acknowledged the post as well. Russ and Leanne Mullins, a very good morning. Hope you're both keeping well tuned in from Australia. Gerda Verhagen from Belgium, how are you doing? Hope you, Daniel, and everyone is good. Trish Ian, also from Australia, welcome to the show. Thanks for tuning in. Next up for us then is one for you, Auntie Julie, one from your list. I absolutely adore this song, and it's from Beverly Craven, and it's called Promise Me, and this is from her self-titled album from 1990. Dance here every night and day, choreographed by Ross Brown. For you, Joel.

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Your scripts, teacher views, votes, and much more at linedancerweb.com. That was for you, Auntie Julie. You said, love, Promise Me. Thank you for playing it, Adrian. You're welcome. Jan Zinner, good morning. Hope you and Mark are both well. You said, good evening, morning, Adrian, and fellow listeners. I'll be tuning in, but I may doze off in my warm bed. It's just gone 5 a.m. I hope you are all well. Thank you for being with us. Sari Jokinen waving hi with her avatar from Finland. Hope you're well. Hope you had a brilliant time away. You said, hello, Adrian and everyone. I'm listening in whilst doing some ironing. I'm getting ready to spend the weekend at the summer house. Oh, I'm looking forward to seeing those beautiful photos of your lake. And Michaelis and Mike are both here as well, listening in from Sweden, saying, good evening, Adrian and listeners. I started dancing Can't Stop Loving You before greeting you. We are getting ready to leave our classes now, and I've left Mike taking care of the equipment whilst I am dancing. I love it. Okay, next up, one from your list, Bex. This dance is doing awfully well, still being picked up. I'm a survivor. For you, Bex.

0: very dramatic. I'm a Survivor, choreographed by Sebastian Buggerheit, and your song is Survivor, the dance intermediate level 32 count two wall with your tags from February 2026 for you. Bex, you've thanked me in our chat room saying how much you love the dance and the music, and for me including that for you, you are very welcome, our sponsor, who I'm truly grateful to.
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0: And next up is one from me, Rita Wilson, with the song Girls Night In. And this dance is co-choreographed by Joyce Plaskett and Jenny Bradshaw. She'll be with you a little later for Jenny's Jukebox, their dance, the Improver Level, from December 2020.

It's just an uplifting, great, upbeat tune. I love it. It's from Rita Wilson, Girls Night In. That's your dance title. It's co-choreographed by Joyce Plaskett and Jenny Bradshaw. They're in Prova Level from December 2020. And Jenny said, well, thank you so much. I still love this track. Suzanne Dingwall has shared a picture of our home. It's been demolished. Oh, my goodness. Well, hopefully you'll have another one very soon. And Lou says, my experience level class, I've been having a blast dancing I'm a Survivor at every social and event we go to. No one else is doing it here, so it is our club showcase, she says. We love the drama. Let's keep these tunes flowing. And your unplayed request from last week, Michaela, and it's a song here from Spyro Gyra, and it's Catching the Sun. Rather apt. A very good evening also to Sylvia Spark. She's private messaged me. She's tuned in, hoping that you're all well, enjoying the sun. Here we are, Catching the Sun for you, Michaela.

0: For you, Michaela, taking us back to 1980 from the album Catching the Sun. That was Spyro Gyra and Catching the Sun. And you've posted, thank you so much, Adrian, for playing Catching the Sun. It brings back so many memories from my time at university. This was my favourite record to play when I was studying, especially for equations. My husband hates it. And Luke Hadley said, oh, Michaela, what a track. Suzanne, thank you for your live request in our chat room. That's coming up for you in a couple of tracks' time for you.
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0: And Tanya McDonald White, your request. The song is from Racy from 1978, Lay Your Love on Me. And that's the name of your dance, and Improve a Level from Heather Barton from November 2014.

Oh, Suzanne's posted, I love this song by Racy, Lay Your Love on Me, from 1978. They also sung Some Girls Will, didn't they? Later covered by country artist Dancer and Vicky. I digress. Lay Your Love on Me, that was for you, Tanya McDonald-White, and your dance, Lay Your Love on Me, from Heather Barton, her improver level from November 2014. Well, Suzanne, thank you for all your live requests in our chat room, and you've asked for Perfectly Perfect by Joshua Talbot and Stephen Patterson. Here's Amika, Tyler, and Perfectly.

0: perfectly.
1: Mika Tyler there, perfectly. You dance perfectly perfect. And that's co-choreographed by Joshua Talbot and Stephen Patterson for you, Suzanne. Tanya's thanked me for including her request just the one before. Lay Your Love on Me. Let's keep it coming. Surrey Auckland One from your list. This is one of my teachers. I adore this song as well. It's Carrie Underwood with Randy Travis. I Told You So. Your dance is holding on to yesterday from Peter and Alison Metelnik.

What a song. That's what Jenny has messaged me. I absolutely adore it. It's from Carrie Underwood with Randy Travis. I told you so. That was for you, Sarah. And you thanked me in our chat room. You said you taught the dance years ago to an improver class. It's easy enough and so lovely, as is the song. Holding on to Yesterday is Your Dance. It's co-choreographed by Peter and Alison Matelnik. They're intermediate level, April 2008. Script for the dance was published in Line Dancer magazine, November 2009. I beg your pardon. Issue 162. I should put my specs on, really, shouldn't I? Suzanne's Thank Me for Playing. Her request, that was, of course, Perfectly Perfect from Josh and Stephen. She says, I'm learning this dance in class at the moment. And Lou says, Perfectly Perfect is an extremely enjoyable dance. I hope it hangs around for a while. Auntie Julie's got the music blaring. She has. Beach Boys is next. Wouldn't it be nice? This is for you, Lou.

Are you all singing along to the Beach Boys? Wouldn't it be nice? That's from 1966 for you, Lou. Love their sound. Very, very summery indeed. Our next request is one for Noel, Morning Town Ride. And this is outstanding on your list, Noel. And it is The Seekers.

0: I just love the sound of their voices. The harmonies, The Seekers, Morning Town Ride from 1964. For you, Noel, thank you for the gifts that you're sharing in our chat room, especially the cover single artwork of Morning Town Ride in our chat room. He says, thanks for playing my request. Lou also says, thanks for the request. That was the Beach Boys. We heard the one before.
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0: Amanda Stevens, you're one that's been carried over. What Good Looks Like, choreographed by Sophie Stevens, intermediate level from April this year, and Harley Moon Kemp with the song What Good Looks Like.

Wow, Noel. Capital letters. Fantastic song choice. That's one from me. I sneaked that one in case you hadn't noticed. That's Pet Clark, Petula Clark. This is My Song, a UK number one single from 1967. I just love her voice, her music, as I do Dusty, and of course Sandy Shaw, same era. Absolutely wonderful music. Thank you very much indeed for that. And before that, we were listening to Amanda Stevens' request, which was What Got Good Looks Like, choreographed by Sophie Stevens, intermediate level from April this year, Harley Moon Kemp, with the song What Good Looks Like. Well, Russ, thank you for your request. Wild Thing, a dance you've been doing, choreographed by David Cheshire, and it's from 1998. Here's Jerry Jeff Walker with Bad Girl. These are all tongue twisters.

0: for you, Russ Mullins, Wild Thing, choreographed by David Cheshire, and that is from 1998, Jerry Jeff Walker with Bad Girl. I must catch up with some of the messages I've missed in our chat room. My apologies. Suzanne Dingle says, oh my God, I'm chatting and listening at the same time. Don't jinx it, Sue, she said to herself. And a great gift from you, Suzanne. It says, music becomes one of those things that keeps you company. You're loving the gift there and the song. This is my song. Suzanne, well, she said that she really enjoyed listening to the new Seekers. She said, thanks, Noel. I was singing along to that. Auntie Julia said, great request, Noel, for the new Seekers as well.
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0: And I've had a live request posted from Noel in our chat room. He says, Barbara Windsor singing the 1963 title music to the film Sparrows Can't Sing. That's the song and name. The film was written by the legendary Joan Littlewood. I do have Barbara Windsor singing Sparrows Can't Sing. Here it is.

Oh, the wonderful Barbara Windsor, Sparrows Can't Sing, for you know. What a lovely song. Thank you for asking me for that. He said, thanks for playing Sparrows by Barbara Rachin. I bet many won't remember, but the film is fabulous. Some great gifts that Suzanne's posted in our chat room. Mikhail Erlinson, a very good evening to you. How are you doing, Mike? You said good evening, Adrian, and dancers from all around. Tuned in from Sweden and back home from tonight's class. I've been lurking in the background since 9 o'clock. Now a good cup of tea and something to eat. We're still listening. Thank you both. Suzanne says, we learned a dance a few years ago now by Darren Mittel called Pedal to the Metal, which was a great dance. Yes, he did Pedal to the Metal, and he co-wrote it with Catherine Proudfoot. He did High Valley with the song Roads We've Never Taken. For you, Suzanne, thank you.

Great music from High Valley. The Roads We've Never Taken, that's the song there, for the dance Pedal to the Metal. And it's co-choreographed by Darren Mitchell and Catherine Proudfoot. For you, Suzanne, you thank me in our chat room, you are most welcome. Well, Jenny, a song that you mentioned last week, and I absolutely adore this group, Coldplay, with the track Fix You, from their album X and Y from 2005. And thank you for your messages.

who's truly talented. Chris Martin there from Coldplay, the song Fix You from that album X and Y from 2005. That was for you, Jenny. You thank me so much. I know how much you love that song, and so does Auntie Julie. Surprisingly, actually, I didn't think you'd like that, Julie. She said, I love this by Coldplay. He's just so, so talented. And Auntie Julie, thank you for your live request, and it's coming up for you now. A great little dance. Crazy Postman, taught this many times, choreographed by Glyn Holt, and it's the Carpenters. Please, Mr. Postman and Lou, enjoy that cuppa number three.

0: What a great dance from Glyn Holt. Crazy Postman. The Carpenters there, please, Mr. Postman, for you, Jewel. Moving on with your requests. I've got lots to get through still.
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0: I hope you've had a wonderful time at class, Monica. Thank you for your continued support. Losing You, song from Alison Krauss. This is on your list. Loving You from Yvonne Anderson.

Absolutely gorgeous. Alison Krauss, Losing You. That's your dance title, Losing You, from Yvonne Anderson. Her intermediate level from February 2018. That song was later covered by Paul Carrack, and there was a dance called Perfect Stranger, choreographed by Julie Davis. I actually taught that, and whilst I was covering Kim's class, actually kept that going and taught it to my own class as well. Absolutely gorgeous. Auntie Julie says, thank you, Adrian. Love Mr. Postman. What a great show again tonight. And Noel's in agreement with you, Joel. He says, totally agree. Hi, Sue Bell. How are you doing? How's your class been? I bet it was a warm one. You said it was an early finishing class for me because of the weather, of course. If there's anything you'd like to hear, Sue, then just drop it in the chat room or private message me. I extend that invite to you all. Well, next up, I don't have anything because I'm too busy catching up with all of your messages. But I know what I was going to play, and it was a request from Carmel Tamburino. A song from Coffee Anderson called Blue Jean Queen, and the dance is from Gary O'Reilly. Here we are.

Thanks, Carmel. That's for you, Blue Jean Queen, choreographed by Gary O'Reilly. His improver level from November 2025. Coffee Anderson with the song Blue Jean Queen. Reminds you, whatever you are learning and teaching week specific, please do head on over to Dave Morgan's Teach All of the Week poll, and that will be counted down and it will be posted. Whatever you are learning and teaching, the top 20 indeed. Well, one for you, Annika Adelson. What a great little tune and a lovely little dance as well from May 2010. Script for it was published in Line Dancer magazine as well at the time. There is one from Sandy Kerrigan, but we predominantly did Lorraine Catella's dance, and it is Hello Dolly, and it's from Bobby Darin.

Bobby Darin, Hello Dolly, and Your Dance Hello Dolly, choreographed by Lorraine Catella. And that's the improver level from May 2010, and script for the dance was published in Line Dancer magazine, November 2010, issue 175. We also have Hello Dolly, choreographed by Sandy Kerrigan. Just to mention a few, scripts at linedancerweb.com. And Noel says, I am sorry to say no one sings this song as well as Louis Armstrong. Thanks for the gifts. Lou says, all Blue Jean Queen. I need to request this at tomorrow's social. Michaela says, so many nice songs. Your requests are the best. And the next one is no exception. It is Elton John with Daniel. And this is for you, Sylvia Spark.

Isn't that gorgeous? From Elton John, Daniel from 1972. For you, Sylvia, your private message saying, thank you, agent. I'm just sitting, relaxing, listening to all the tunes. They have been great. Well, a song now also from 1972. Well, that was its re-release. It was first released in 1970, re-released in the UK in 1972. It's from Andy Williams. So, Jan Zinn, if you're still awake and you're still with us, this is a track that I listened to yesterday. I spent some time reminiscing and thinking about my nan, and here was one that came up, one of her singles, Home Loving Man.

Andy Williams, Home Loving Man from 1970, re-released 1972. And that was for you, Jan. Luke Atlin's posted, that's it. I can't keep responding with glee at every single request, so I'm just giving a blanket well done to all. And Michaela said, I love Elton John. It was great to hear Daniel. Well, Mike, one for you. It's been on your list for a long time, and it's Toby Keith with the song Somewhere Else.

for you, Mikael Ellison. Mike, somewhere else. That's choreographed by Darren Bailey. Is Improver Level from April 2011. Toby Keith there and Somewhere Else. What a voice. Sad loss. And Michaela says, thank you, Adrian, for playing Mike's request. Can you believe that he's actually dancing again after so many hours of line dance today? Oh, Jan, you are still awake. You did hear the Andy Williams song. I'm so thrilled. You said, thank you, Adrian. I haven't heard this song, but I'm sure my mum had it. It's lovely. Thank you all for your wonderful, wonderful messages. Well, Joan Kathleen, one for you. And oh my goodness, what is this coming up for you now? It's the Royal Guardsman. Now, I know my mum liked this. Snoopy versus the Red Baron from 1965, 66. Do forgive me.

0: Awesome fab. Gifts of Snoopy shared in our chat room from Jan. The Royal Guardsman there, Snoopy versus the Red Baron from 1966. That is for Joan Catlin. I nearly said Lou.
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0: 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I'm sure she's all set to go. And her show's coming up for our live listeners in just about 15 minutes time.
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0: And her show has 2.5 hours of predominantly country music, whether on any dances that she can find at the time of her broadcast. So do stay tuned. All our shows are recorded and uploaded to Mixcloud, repeated on Catchup where the schedule allows. We are truly grateful for your company here on Line Dancer Radio. Chris Lovelock, one for you. And it's your penultimate one now. I'm Sorry, choreographed by Kelly Cavallaro. Intermediate level from August 2019. And here's Buck Cherry with the song Sorry.

Buck Cherry, the song Sorry, and the dance is called I'm Sorry. It's choreographed by Kelly Cavallaro, his intermediate level. It's 40 count to Wall with a couple of restarts from August 2019. Your penultimate one there, Chris Lovelock. Thank you for listening back as ever. Well, just catching up with your comments in our chat room. They're hilarious. Lou says, good on you, Joan. Where did you pull this one from? Great fun track. Obviously making reference to the Snoopy track. And Julie has posted, bloody Red Baron, why do I remember this? Jan's innocent, it's terrible when you remember the worst of songs like that. Snoopy versus the Red Baron. And no, yes, good point. You said, Lou, have you done that last working day? Time for a new adventure. Of course, only a few days left, Lou, for you until you retire. We wish you every success. So looking forward to you joining us. And Mikhail, he says, I'm up and dancing as usual. Thank you, Adrian. I still love that dance, Somewhere Else by Darren Bailey. It was one of the workshops that summer at the High Chaparral, Sweden, taught by Darren and Lana Williams, and where I was the DJ for the weekend. Some fond memories for you all. Well, Beck's another for you. Hush. Hush. This is co-choreographed by Gary O'Reilly, Maggie Gallagher, Shane McKeever, and Fred Whitehouse, their advanced level from June 2025. And it's Mira Amal. Hush, hush. Shh.

Mira Omar there, Hush Hush, That's Your Dance, Hush Hush, from Gary, Maggie, Shane and Fred, their advanced level from June 2025 for Bexy Sizzle. Thanks Adrian for playing my second request. I love the dance by them all. I've been trying to pick it up off the floor. Lou says, I've only 2 days of work left after 57 years of employment. It just doesn't feel real yet. Next up for you is Johnny Preston and Running Bear. Another for you, Sylvia.

a UK number one single from 1960 from Johnny Preston, Running Bear. Another ticked off your list, Sylvia. Lots of them are liking that, Jenny included. Luz posted one of my all-time favourites. Oh, please, this time someone warn Running Bear and White Dove to not jump into that river. Jenny is waiting to take her live show. Thank you for joining me for this week's and for all of your requests and your company, your chat, your fun and your laughter. I hope we can do it all again, same time, same place next week. My country playlist goes out from 6 o'clock Friday. I'll be back live on Wednesday for the Country Loving Line show. Going to leave you with another request here from Tanya McDonald White, and it's from Roy Orbison. It's over. So until next time, you take care. Bye for now.

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1: Well, good evening, or good morning, good afternoon, depending on whereabouts you are in the world, and whether you're listening to myself live on Mixcloud or Catch Up. How's everybody doing? For those of us that are enduring this heat over here, are we surviving? Absolutely insane. And my room temperature was downstairs reading 26 degrees Celsius, and it is definitely warmer up here in the back bedroom where I'm broadcasting from. Whew. So come and tell me all about how you're coping and also how your week has been. Please feel free to head on over to the Line Dancer Radio chat room and you can tell me all about what you have been doing. And of course, fill me in on your plans for this weekend. You know I want to hear all about it. A huge shout out, as always, to each and every one of our DJs, keeping us entertained with such a variety of shows throughout the week. And of course, thanks to each of our listeners for tuning in and supporting us all here on Line Dancer Radio. It is amazing. And the biggest thanks, of course, the behind-the-scenes team that keeps us all in check, keeps us all going, and keeps everything broadcasting to you as well. Adrian, another fantastic all request show. Thanks for Girls Night In. I really, really appreciated that. And Fixing Me. Oh, love it. A little bit of Coldplay, Fix You. Absolutely great request, I have to say. I'm absolutely cooking. Slippers are coming off. I'm hoping if my feet cool down that the rest of me might do as well. Bit of an overshare there for you, but yeah, fluffy slippers definitely off. Loving it. So what have I got lined up for you? Well, of course, we have the jokes and the riddles. It has been reiterated to me once again how much you are enjoying this segment side of it. So if you're enjoying it, I aim to please. I will deliver as best as possible. I have some general knowledge questions. I have some riddles and I have some Ditloids lined up for us throughout the show as well. I know a few of you are tuning in. I will head on over into the variety of chats that we have going on. Private messages, the Facebook room and the gamers chat is already going as well. So thank you so much. I've done all of my checks. So hopefully there aren't any dances to any of the songs that I have lined up for you. There may be a couple of covers where there are dances to the originals and other versions, but not what I have lined up to play for you. If you do know otherwise, though, please feel free to let me know. I am only human after all. And the checks were finished about 3 hours ago. I did get to enjoy all of your show, relaxing, doing my diamond art and gaming. So, Adrian, it was an absolute pleasure, I've got to say. When I can get ahead of myself just a little bit, it does help massively. And working from home today definitely just gave me that bit of an edge. But in the office tomorrow, definitely did that the wrong way around when I only get 3 hours sleep tonight. Unless it desperately drops in temperature over the next couple of hours. But yeah, mostly country tracks lined up for you. Maybe a couple fall into the more easy listening category, but still hopefully enjoyable for all. I am going to kick things off, though, with some tracks that I didn't get round to last week and have rolled over and still up for grabs if you fancy a bit of choreography. If not, sit back, relax, have some drinks, have some nibbles, and hopefully enjoy what I have. This is Danielle Carr with Drive My Car.
2: Yeah, you

Bit of Danielle Carr there with Drive My Car. Would you let anybody else drive your car? It is just one of those personal things, isn't it? It's like, no, it's my car, and not being in control. I think that's the main thing, isn't it? It's like, if anything was to happen. But yeah, there you go. I love Danielle Carr, but I choreographed a dance to her in my early years of doing a little bit of choreography, and it was Walk of Shame. Still absolutely love listening to her. She's got a nice little bit of a rocky edge to her, but still soft enough, if that makes sense. Okay, as I say, I'm going to try and get through a couple of tracks before I say a few hellos. I'm going to have to try and keep track of some of the chat so I don't miss anybody as well. But up next, Ben Keaton and Nika. This is Time for Change.

Ben Keaton and Nika there with Time for Change. Just don't change stations just yet. You've still got me for another couple of hours. And I know many of you are hardcore and managed to stay right the way through to the end. And it is much appreciated. Okay, a couple more tracks, then a few hellos and maybe your first riddle. Who knows? Sadie Bass now, and this is Goodbye Gone.

Sadie Bass there with Goodbye Gone. One more and then I will jibber jabber for you, Lou. Are we on cup of number four? I'm pretty sure I heard Adrian say that you were on to cup number three. So you definitely got to be on at least four. I'm going with four. Matt Gingrass with West Nip Kid.

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1: There's no place I'd rather be.
2: Oh, so you all know exactly what that means. It is that time again. Adrian has concluded his All Request Show for this week. So he needs more requests. He's so greedy, so greedy, but we love him for it. Send him as many requests as you wish. He'll just compile a list and then put them in week on week. And then he's really, really good because he lets you know. It's like, well, this is your last one or this is your penultimate one. So that's your clue or your hint, a subtle nudge to send some more. I must admit, it was really interesting when some of them were playing today. And I was like, oh, there's like a riff in that that reminds me of another song. And I was like, I need to make a note of them and then I'll just send them to him. But then I was like, actually, no, because I'll just talk through my show and mention random songs anyway, because that's just the way that it seems to go. So how's everybody doing? I know over here, oh my goodness, honestly, the last few days, what a bank holiday weekend. It's been absolutely stifling. And fortunately, we tend to moan when we're too cold and we moan when we're too hot. I don't mind the heat at all. I just need air. And thankfully, with some epic storms last night, then it has cleared the air just a little bit. But there's still not much coming through the windows at all. It's still like, oh, okay. So we're definitely in for a warm one. Hopefully cooling down over the weekend just to a bit more manageable conditions for us to at least dance in. I had the three big fans in class and it just wasn't enough at all. But fair play to everybody who did turn up. And even at Andrew's last night as well, there was so many and it was sweltering. So please, please, please do keep hydrated in this heat. We're just not equipped to deal with it. Like venues without air conditioning, it's just crazy, isn't it? But hey-ho. So a very good morning to our lovely Suzanne. How are you doing, my darling? Thank you so much for tuning in. You're saying tuned in for a little while as I will be getting ready for work. You're doing a 9 till 5 today. She's sending love to us all. See, Adrian, straight away, you know exactly what song's going through my head on that one. Working 9 till 5. I like the one with Kelly Clarkson. So if you want to just throw that one on your list, you can do. Jan's in a very good morning. She's saying hi to everybody as well. Tuning in for some great country music and laughs. I hope you're all well. I hope you are too. Laughs with us and at me. It's really not a problem as long as you've got a smile on your face by the end of the show. I hope you had a good week. Lou, my lovely, how are you both doing? Hope you're keeping well. And you're on a final countdown. There's another song there for you, Adrian. It's the final countdown. I would need to just do a completely different show, don't I? Shut up, Jennifer. So, Lou saying hi to everybody. I like to read my newspaper during the shows, but your games make it difficult. Would you like me to stop? I mean, the newspaper can wait, you know, Lou. It's not a problem. And you're going to have a little bit more time on your hands. Everybody who does retire, though, says they don't know how they manage to fit work in because they end up being busier. So let's wait and see what happens. And looking forward to having you with us. I'll try not to make it too distracting, but in a way, I'm kind of glad that I do. Like with Chloe. Chloe's with us as well, and she's sorting her room out, so not drawing just yet, but I do like being able to distract Chloe from things as well, and I think I've done a good job. So Lou saying, you asked about our plans for the weekend, so here's a quick calendar. Ooh, quick calendar, right. Joan and I have a morning coffee get together with a longtime friend we haven't seen in a while. Then I'm doing the weekly food hunt. Ooh, not a shop, a hunt. Ooh. I've got a dance social tomorrow afternoon, and that leaves Sunday for yard work and laundry. I wonder which day I prefer. Monday is a public holiday, so early class. Tuesday, I'm at the office for the last time ever. to attend my retirement party. Banners, balloons, party poppers, and everything at the ready. Wednesday, I will stare at my computer for 7.21 hours, then turn it off and cry. It's been a very, very long time. So yes, a mixture of emotions, that's for sure. But I wish you all the very best. And you can fill us in on Thursday how you're feeling. Adrian is tuned in doing all of his after show work, which is amazing. So thank you for tuning in whilst doing that one. So yes, I was right, lose on cuppa number four, but slowing down now. That's okay. The caffeine will be kicking in, I'm sure. And Cameron, how are you both doing? Are you recovering from Festiline? Wasn't jealous at all. I will need to liaise with both of you just to see how it all goes about, because it's something that I want to tick off my line dance bucket list, is going over to Festiline. I just don't know how to go about sorting out accommodation and everything. So yes, I will liaise with you at some point. But thank you so much for tuning in. I've got my little superstar also, Leanne. Thank you so much. Absolutely smashing it in class. Even in the heat, turned up, a ray of sunshine. Absolutely so proud. I'm super proud of all of them. And the problem that I've got is they've all been doing so many fast dances. And I was like, I wasn't going to do anything new. But because of the heat, I was like, no, I need to slow it down. So my improvers learnt goddamn beautiful. We really took our time. And I was really, really proud of them. Didn't think the dance would give them too much of a problem. It was just the tags, but they did incredible. And then I was really proud of myself in the intermediate advanced class, because I tackled a rolling eight. They are my nemesis. But one from 2024 from Jean-Pierre Madge, Take My Love, which is still filling floors and is just stunning. I was like, I did a rolling eight. I did. Well done, class. You're amazing. Internally, I'm going, I taught a rolling eight. They really are my nemesis, because I just hear the waltz count and the timing just throws me completely. But yeah, so I was very, very... Oh, okay. Thanks, Cameron. We've already got you down to come with us next year. We just haven't told you yet. I'm there. I just need to know more details about it. I'll come and crash Festiline with you. That's for sure. Not a problem. Rosie, you're planning on packing. There's loads of you tuning in. I'm going to be jibber-jabbering away for a bit. I do apologise, but I will get to the music and all of the fun parts. So hopefully all of the packing goes well and you are looking forward to your holiday. Very jealous indeed. But in the weather that we've had, I know you haven't had it quite as nice up north as we have, but in this heat, we don't really need it. Just want the aircon. Need the aircon. Carrie, please send our love to Jamie. Hopefully she's doing well with her chemo treatment. We are sending so much love, hugs and strength to her. I know with you by her side, she has absolutely got this. And you are currently with your gram. So hi, Mary. How are you doing? All set to play some cards whilst tuning in. Thank you so much. I promise there is some music coming, but I believe you're also enjoying the riddles and you want to get the answer in there first. So keep those ears open. I will have them coming your way shortly. All right. There's loads of stuff that's going through my head and I'm like, oh, I want to say this and I want to say that. But let's play a track for you next. And then I'll give you a couple of the riddles to enjoy. And I say enjoy. Hopefully you're going to enjoy. So Lost Saints is what you're going to listen to next. And this is Ain't Your John Wayne.

Lost Saints there with Ain't Your John Wayne. I love that. Very, very country sound to it indeed. Honestly, right. So I know Chloe is sorting her room out, but because they've been sorting her room out and actually providing her with her own room, so she came and stayed with me last night. And we always talk about random things, and I'm intrigued to know what, if any, you all have to help you remember how to spell certain words or remember the order of things. So we were talking about necessary, and I was like, it was something I came up with for myself at high school, was never eat chocolate, eat salad sandwiches and remain young. And so I know that it's like the first letter of each of those words is how to spell necessary. You can also remember it of like one collar, two sleeves, or one C, two S's. Do you have anything like that? I completely spun her out when I did Mississippi, because that absolutely has to be Matilda, Mrs. M, Mrs. I, Mrs. SS, like that one. And then I was like, and then you speed it up. So then one of the things we used to do at high school was how quickly could you say, like, how quickly could you spell Mississippi? So we'd be going M-I-S-S-I-S-S-I-V-I. And then I just went M-I-S-S-I-S-S-I-M-I-S-S-I, and then went backwards. I was like, I-S-S-I-S-S-I-M. And she was like, what? But do you have anything like that? So like remembering the order of planets. I came up with a riddle of my very expensive marble jewelry sparkles under new, and then the P for Pluto was planets. I know there's the debate as to whether that is or isn't, but the planets was to remember that that's what the saying was for. Your compass with the north, south, east and west to remember which way round. So the north to east to south to west. I had two sayings when I was younger. There was never eat shredded wheat or naughty elephant squirt water. So do you have anything like that? I'm intrigued. That's not part of the riddles, but that's just me being nosy. So on to my first riddle for you. Do we have our ears open? Mm-hmm. You walk into a room that contains a match, a kerosene lamp, a candle, and a fireplace. What would you light first? So you walk into a room that contains a match, a kerosene lamp, a candle, and a fireplace. What would you light first? That is your first riddle. And we have Joan with us as well. She's waking up with a cuppa. Fabulous. Cameron's going to be in touch to arrange soon. Brilliant. Look forward to those messages. And I've got a nice little spiel from Jan, which I will read to you after playing this next track. Comes from Kelsey Kuliuk, and this is Cut Him Loose.

Love that. If you miss any of the names of the artists and the tracks, don't worry, I will put the list in the chat at the end of the show. Come, I know it was easy. I have to start off gentle, build up to something difficult, maybe. We'll just see. We have DJ listening with us as well. He's joined the chat. So thank you very much, part of the game group. So welcome. And I know you are over in Europe, so you are an hour ahead. So it's 12:45 for yourself. So much appreciated. So yes, with that first little riddle spot on, will you walk into a room that contains a match, a kerosene lamp, a candle and a fireplace? What would you light first? It is the match, because how else do you light any of the others? So yes, I know, nice and gentle to start with. I do have several more, but next up, general knowledge question. And again, I know, easy, but they're all easy if you know the answer. But who painted the Mona Lisa? There you go. So that is your general knowledge question for this week. Who painted the Mona Lisa? So Jan is saying, my weekend entails a Saturday afternoon. We have an achievement day, so going to support all the dancers. Then Saturday night, we have a cabaret night with some floor shows and lots of dancing and laughs and drinks and nibbles. Yay! She's just a spectator this time, not doing an achievement for a change. Makes a difference, doesn't it? But then you can appreciate from both sides. It's great. Sunday is recovering and washing. So nice, nice. Varied weekend for you. You are, yes, I know. Joan, she was quick on there. Thank you, match. And yes, Lou was like, the match. How else do you like the other things? Yes, we know. Jan, spot on. Loads in the chat as well. I know, that's too easy. That's all I'm getting. That's too easy. That's too easy. Mary's going to be shouting at me. She'd be like, I want something harder. I'm like, all right, okay. Don't go there in the chat commenting about what I just said. All right. Up next, the King's Way. And this is Don't Let It Slip Away.

That's The King's Way with Don't Let It Slip Away. I don't know who was fastest finger first on that one. Yeah, who painted the Mona Lisa? 100% correct with answers. It was Leonardo da Vinci, of course. I'm trying to be kind. When I did some harder ones a few weeks ago, you were all like, now that one's making me think. I haven't got a clue on that one. So I'm trying to be kind. Do we need to up the ante a little bit? Is that what you're telling me? All right. I can't even remember who the fastest finger was, to be fair, because there's multiple chats going on. But what I will say is Rosie said about the rainbow for remembering the colours. But yeah, it's so frustrating, isn't it? Because when you're young, you have the kids' version of red and yellow and pink and green, orange and purple and blue. And then you get a little bit older and the rainbow in the sky is red, orange, yellow, green, blue, indigo, violet. And that's the Richard of York gave battle in vain. So I'd forgotten about the rainbow one. So yeah, well done. I am going to also give Chloe a big shout out as well. She competed in Midland Masters last weekend and did absolutely fabulous. So well done to you. On to Worlds at the end of July in Blackpool, which I can't wait. I was talking to her the other day and I was like, and she reminded me that it was only last year she went for the first time. And it was like, because we surprised her. And I was like, oh my gosh, how has that only been a year? Crazy. And still, the boots are holding out though. We treated her to some boots as well. So yeah. Yes, DJ, you did get a mention on the radio. Thanks for joining us in the chat. Thank you very, very much. And knowing some of the answers as well. Yes, Leonardo DiCaprio. Leonardo da Vinci. Leonardo DiCaprio. Two totally different people and different lines of work for sure. Do you know what? Let's go with another, shall we? Let's do one of the Diploids. What about 7W of the W? All right, so 7W for whiskey of the W for whiskey. There's your Diploid question for the show so far. And up next, I don't know whether Jill's made it back from class, but if you are with us, this is Ingrid Andress. I know you're a bit of a fan. This is All the Best.

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3: 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So yes, a resounding answer for the 7 double. It is Wonders.

I'd only get one or two. I wouldn't know them all at all. Pyramids for me, there you go. I'll give you that, would be my go-to. And there is another that I would go to straight off the back, and then I would have to start thinking just a little bit. But yeah, can you name them? Or even it's just one or two, and then collectively we might be able to get it. So if we were like a pub quiz team, collectively we'd get it, sort of thing. Just let me know out of curiosity. But I'm going to let you listen to a couple of tracks while those answers come in before I pick your brains just a little bit more. I'm sure Mary will be able to answer some of those wonders of the world, even if she is playing cards and hopefully beating Carrie in the process. Okay, so up next, Will Dempsey, and this is Other Than You.

Enjoying that one. Thank you so much. Beautiful indeed. And wow, my head is spinning with all of the information that you guys are sending through regarding the wonders of the world. Yeah, Lou, I appreciate the honesty. She gave a couple of answers in the chat room and she was like, and that's pretty much all I would know without the help of Google. I'm sure that many of us would be doing the exact same thing. Mine would be, I'm not quite sure whether they fall into the old or new. I would have gone pyramids and the Great Wall of China, which a couple of you have also messaged with, that would have been my follow-up. It's literally just gone straight from my head. Oh my goodness, the name. The Rio de Janeiro. I just have it as the cross, the guy stood on the cross at the top of the hill that I want to go to because I'd love to go to a carnival in Rio. And see, now I'm kind of struggling a little bit. Taj Mahal, maybe, I don't know. But very, very weirdly, Rosie is saying that her and her hubby were talking about this last night. It was a chase question. So I'm just as good as the program, if not better. There we go. So you should have been like right on it. That's a Christ the Redeemer. Yes, thank you very much. See, everybody's done the Sydney Opera House has been suggested. Oh my God, there's so many Hanging Gardens of Babylon, Colosseum. Of course, the Colosseum. Oh my goodness, I've been to the Colosseum in Rome. Me and my sister went. I was spoiled as part of my 30th birthday. That was one of the things we did. And my sister did a backbend on the grass. And with the Colosseum in the background, and I did the splits. So I was like, I did the splits in front of the Colosseum. Ta-da! Oh my goodness, how did I not think that? That, if you get the opportunity to go, is just incredible. Absolutely loved that experience. And there's like loads of hustle and bustle outside. And we did a tour. There was loads of different tours going on, in like small enough groups. And honestly, as soon as you go in, it just goes so quiet. You're just like, oh. And there's just like a really low hum of the guides talking and giving you information. And like when you get told about how they did the thumb for the yes, execute, no, don't, and why they did it one up, one sideways sort of thing, and where the animals were and where they came from, where the gladiators came from. A phenomenal experience. And me and my sister were on like one of the city hop on hop off type buses. And you're just in the middle of like mainstream traveling, so to speak. And then you just come around this corner and all of a sudden there is the Colosseum. And you're just like, hang on a minute, I was just going down like main roads on this bus. Where the heck is this? You kind of expect it to be out in the sticks as like something that you travel to as a momentous thing to go and visit. And it's, I mean, like at least with the Vatican, when we were going to there's a massive drive down and you can see it at the end. So you know that you're approaching it. I mean, that in itself is just another experience in itself completely. But yeah, I mean, the Colosseum, it's literally like, imagine being not that it is, but just so you can see. So you're in a completely built up area, traveling down these one way streets with like modern shop fronts and everything. And then you turn round and there's just an open space where there's grass and this ancient ruin. It's like, whoa, where did this come from? Incredible, absolutely incredible, I'm gonna say. Anyway, I digress. Let's play some tracks. My talking has been insane. I can't believe I've gone over an hour already. Okay, there you go, Lou. You should be really happy with my jibber jabbering. My track totals for what I've played will be very, very low, but never mind. Hopefully, we're enjoying. Chris Young next. I'm very excited to play this. I don't get to play too much of Chris Young. And this features Shaylin. This is One of Us. One of Us. One of Us. Here we go.

I really can listen to his voice. Oh my goodness, Chris Young there, featuring Shay Lynn. Oh, beautiful song, One of Us, in my personal opinion, of course. This one has been really good, Rosie, I've got to say, asking if we could name any of them. So yeah, Great Wall of China, Pyramids, Great Barrier Reef, Taj Mahal. I would love to scuba dive in the Great Barrier Reef. That's also one of my bucket list things to do. I want to visit Australia Zoo and dive in the Great Barrier Reef and go and dance at Madison's. They're my three Australian things to do, and obviously come and say hi to you guys. But for trips, yeah, that would be, and I'd have to do it all in one. I'd have to stay there long enough to be able to do everything, because I don't think I'd be able to ever save up enough to do it more than once. But yeah, amazing. Lou's like, oh yeah, that's right. They are both the natural wonders of the world and there's man-made wonders. This is complex. I know. It's very, very intriguing though. It's definitely started an interesting topic of conversation. And how bizarre that it was on The Chase as well. So like Rosie was like straight on that for sure. Jan saying it's like Elvis Presley's house in Graceland. I was expecting it to be in the countryside, but it's in suburbia with a main road of Memphis, Elvis Presley Boulevard, running in front of it. And across the road is his museum. I know, I love the museum. When I went, because they actually had to make the road, didn't they? They had to build the road and the slip road to actually get to his house for him to build the house. And you expect it to be a lot bigger than what it actually is. In today's day and age, it's actually quite a small house for somebody of his status. But obviously, in his day, it wasn't, and the land that it sits on. But when you do the tour, you get given like an iPad, like tablet, piece of equipment with headphones. So it's not a guided tour. It's somebody talking as you go through, and it's all pre-recorded and everything. And I was like, nope, because I read the disclaimer and it confused the guy no end. I was like, I'm giving you this back. And it was, if it was returned with any damage, so like if there was like a little chip, or if there was like maybe a scratch or something, if you dropped it and it like ruffled the edge of the tablet or something, then you were liable for criminal prosecution. And I was like, I am not chancing that in America. No offense, I wouldn't want to be in prison full stop, but I'm like, I don't want to risk that. And he was like, I think you're the first person ever to read the terms and conditions. And I was like, it's okay, I'll just walk around. And to be fair, some people had them that loud, I could hear what was being said anyway. But I can remember walking in, and like immediately to your right was the living room, and like a turquoise. It was a beautiful turquoise design, basically, with carpets and curtains. Loved it. And then going downstairs and the games room, and then going through, like there was a little mini museum within the house, and reading all the letters for Lisa Marie and everything. It's really, really sweet. The kitchen's tiny, and then seeing the grave sites and everything. But across the road with the museum, there's the diner and the souvenir shop, but then there's like outbuildings almost, and you go through and there's all of the farming vehicles that are in there. And then you go through and there's a different section that has his cars housed in it. And then you keep going through, and then there's all of his outfits that he wore for different shows and performances, and other people that have worn, then done tributes to him and everything. I was fascinated by the museum side of it. And indeed, and then Memphis is a whole different experience as well, going to the studios and stuff. It's incredible over there. I really need somebody to tell me to stop talking. I am so sorry. You come here to listen to music, not me talk as much as I am doing. Heather has definitely rubbed off on me for sure. Lou saying apparently the most shocking actual location versus pictures you always see is Stonehenge. Hey, go us over here. Woohoo. Yeah, it's yeah. I don't want to spoil it for anybody, just in case you do want to visit. But yeah, it's
some rocks. It's fine. Okay, I'm going to give you a back-to-back. So let's have a few quizzes, shall we? I will give you a riddle, a general knowledge question, and a diploid. So ears open. Are we ready? Your riddle. I shave every day, but my beard stays the same. What am I? So that's your first riddle. I shave every day, but my beard stays the same. What am I? There's your riddle. Your general knowledge question. On which continent is Mount Kilimanjaro located? On which continent is Mount Kilimanjaro located? Yeah. And your diploid. 10. Y in A D. So that is your diploid. So 10. Y for Yankee. In A, D for Delta. And you have two tracks back to back coming up. Logan Mize with Great Big Hearts, followed by Kyle Clark, Better on a Boat.

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1: That's been fun with the answers coming in. Thank you so much, as always, for your participation. Adrian, God bless you. I mean every word. We're still chatting away as well. Isn't he so good? I'm so lucky to be part of such an incredible team. And I include all of you listening as part of our team as well. Well, we're a family, aren't we? That's for sure. So you just make it so, so enjoyable and worth doing. It's worth the 3 hours sleep that I get from Thursday through to Friday. Let's put it that way. Okay, so your riddle. Well done to those of you who got this one. I shave every day, but my beard stays the same. What am I? I am a barber. How many still go to a barber these days? There's quite a lot around, I've got to say, locally. They're very much so orientated around like being Turkish barbers, but still barbers nonetheless. Yeah. So how did we get on with all of our others? Our general knowledge: on which continent is Mount Kilimanjaro located? We are in Africa. There's a song there as well. This time for Africa. Sorry. I really need to stop diverting. We need to tell me to stop. And yes, the I've completely forgotten which one it was that I said I need to find answers with the. Yes, it was the 10 Y in a D. So the Y for Yankee, D for Delta is 10 years in a decade. So huge well done to you guys on that one. I'm so lucky. We have very, very clever listeners indeed. But I've got so many tracks that I want to play for you.
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1: 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It does mean so, so much. Up next, a little bit of Shady. And no, not the popular line dance, because I'm playing new tracks I can't find answers to. This comes from Adam Doliak, and it is Shady.

Completely different from the line dance that we do. How many of you still do that? Hey, I still love and dance shady whenever I have the opportunity to. Yay! Here we go. Hi, Jill. I wondered whether you were back with us about half an hour ago. I'm way off the mark because I played a beautiful track from Ingrid Andress, and I know you're a big fan. But she's back from James's class tonight. Fab dance was Keep Looking Up by Gary O'Reilly. I love it. So different. Did you recognize the track? Because it's one I've played here. The first time I played it was April 23. So I've played that intermittently on and off as well. So yeah, very, very pleased to see a dance out to that now as well. All right. I want to play a couple more tracks and then I will give you your next lots of riddles. I am up to date with answers. My head has been battered. My phone is on fire. It's so warm. I've actually taken it out of its case. And that's not because of the weather. It's because of how many messages and stuff are coming through. But yay, I'm loving it. So up next, I have one from McCoy Moore, features Cole Swindle. And this is In Here, Out There.

0: I got you, buddy.
1: Hey, can we get this guy a beer?
0: No, put it on my tab.
2: McCoy Moore featuring Cole Swindle there with In Here, Out There. Now, in all of the fun and games, I didn't share with you weekend plans here. Now, we've got Matt and Ray with their social, and that is tomorrow evening, so Friday evening. I have my May social on Saturday. And then Andrew has his Sunday club, and we have Texas Tornadoes and Laura, the female part of Dusty Rhodes, that will be entertaining us, as well as Andrew playing music for the dancers as well. So great action-packed weekend here. And I'm doing overtime. So had a lovely long bank holiday weekend off, and we had a privileged day at work. So I was off for the Saturday, Sunday, Monday and Tuesday, which has been great. Been able to chill out, just potted around the house, just doing a little bit. And I've enjoyed doing my diamond art and learning some dances as well. And so this weekend I'm going all steam ahead and I'm working. So I'm working and then socials and then out on Sunday. It's crazy. Love the life that there is available. It's life is for living, that's for sure. Okay, up next, I have a cover track for you. There are dances to the original and a couple of other versions are available. But when I saw this name and the song, I was very intrigued indeed. It comes from Bailey Zimmerman. More popularly known, is that the right word? From Miley Cyrus. And maybe those of you who did watch some of the talent shows, Joel McElderry, this is The Climb.

Such a well-known song, isn't it? But that was Bailey Zimmerman singing it, just in case you fancy having somebody else singing it to you. Oh, Adrian Blesher, what a great cover version of The Climb. It's a yes from me. Thank you so much. I'm hoping that you are going to like another cover that I have lined up as well, but not just yet. Although time is whizzing by, can't believe that I've got like 50 minutes left. And up next though, Dan and Shay singing Young. Time.

Their harmonies are just second to none. The only other ones that I kind of go woof there is Little Big Town, because I adore their harmonies. But Dan and Shay just absolutely on the money. Couple more before your next riddle. Chase Wright with I'm Already Gone.

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1: I have a feeling that there may be some familiar songs being heard on Adrian's Country Love in Line. Do tune in. Hopefully there is something for everybody here on Line Dancer Radio. This has been jibber jabbering and journeying around the world with Jenny's Jukebox for this show. I feel that for sure. But I do hope you're enjoying the bit of camaraderie that we are having amongst ourselves. Next riddle. What can't be put in a saucepan? I'm sure there's many answers, but there is a very specific one that I'm looking for. What can't be put in a saucepan? That is your next riddle. And you can have a listen to Matt Jordan singing 10 Years Gone.

Matt Jordan there with 10 Years Gone. Time definitely absolutely flies by when you're having fun. And when you get older, as pains me to say, because I can't believe we're at the end of May. Where has this year gone? And I feel like I've been saying that for the past several years. It's like unbelievable where it goes. It's like, can you slow down just a little bit, please? So I love that, Adrian, a frying pan. All right, okay, that's no problem. Lou, did I play enough music for you? She wanted me to not jibber-jabber and fancied hearing a little bit of music. So tired of listening to my voice. She needed to step away from the from the keyboard. Oh, I love it. So, yeah. The answer to the riddle when I asked, sorry, I'm still laughing at that frying pan. What can't be put in a saucepan? Its lid. You can't put its lid in it. There you go. All right. I really do want to crack on. I have so much. I've done loads of listening to music today and had like 42 tracks, and all of them were like good for me to play. So I'm hoping that I'll be able to roll them over to next week. I think this is going to be my least amount of tracks played and definitely the most talking done show in like 7¾ years. What are you doing to me? And we've travelled literally everywhere. We're like, okay, we've done Rio de Janeiro and Africa and Great Wall of China and Australia. It's like around the world. It's great. So up next, Tori Dark. And this is You Better Think. And I'm going to squeeze another back-to-back in. And that's going to be followed by Ashley McBride with Hand Me Downs.

0: bringing you all the latest news from Down Under. Sundays, 8 to 10 a.m. UK time. 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
1: Yeah, she definitely takes you on a journey with that one, doesn't she? Ashley McBride with Hand Me Downs. She is so good. I loved her from the first time we saw her. Marty Stewart pulled her out on stage at the Ryman when I was over in Nashville in 2017. And she went and did one song, but he was like, I've listened to her. I'm going to back her. I'm going to give her as much support as possible. And look at her now. She's just absolutely riding high and she's so down to earth. It's unbelievable. But yeah, it was lovely. I think it was Girl Going Nowhere was the one that she sang, which was, honestly, I love it. But I'm a huge fan of Ashley McBride indeed. Now, my big

0: challenge on this next one is how to pronounce the artist's surname. So I've absolutely no idea how to say it. And if anybody can correct me, please feel free to do so. But it is a cover of a song from the Byrds from a little while ago. But I think it was the 50s, early 60s, late 50s song from vague recollection of when I was looking earlier. There's been a lot of information throughout the show. It's gone completely. However, this was part of soundtrack. I have been enjoying and highly recommend I've been watching so many, a drama series on Netflix called Manifest. So if anybody else has watched that, I have now finished it. I've definitely binged it over the weekend, listening and watching, but mainly listening whilst doing my Diamond Art. And this was played in the background and I was like, ooh, I like that version. So, how do you say the surname? It's Sara Niemietz, Niemietz, N-E-I-M-I-E-T-Z is how you spell her surname. And this is Turn, Turn, Turn.
1: Who

Oh, isn't that just beautiful? I'm not going to try and say the name again, but a beautiful cover of the Birds' song there, Turn, Turn, Turn. And it was just a little glimpse in the background. I was straight there with my Shazam. Chloe can vouch for it. I was like, oh, I like that version. And so even having a conversation whilst it was on, I've tried to get her addicted to it. And I was like, you need to watch this from the start because I'm pretty sure you're going to really enjoy it. She was gutted when we had to go to Andrew's class. I was like, you're not going to get to see the end of this. But yeah, beautiful, beautiful. And it was only a snippet, but people ask all the time, how do I come across them? And that was literally just a snippet in the background, recognizing such a familiar song, but knowing that it was a different version. There are dances to the original, but something different to have a listen to if you fancy. Carrie, if you are still with us, and how are you getting on at cards? I've got a bit of Jackson Dean. I know you're a bit of a fan. This is Something Easy.

That was Jackson Dean there with Something Easy, like his name to pronounce. I don't mind them when they're like that. All right, let's have one more. What has a thumb and four fingers but is not a hand? That is going to be your final riddle of the show. What has a thumb and four fingers but is not a hand? I'm going to cram in as much music as I can for you. Blake Whitten next with Bet on That.

Blake Whitten there with a bet on that. Adrian was fastest finger first. Check you out. I'm very, very impressed. What has a thumb and four fingers but is not a hand? Absolutely correct to yourself. And Lou has posted as well. It's a glove. Adrian, bless you. He's like, I love how you find these covers of songs, Jenny. They're absolute gems. Thank you for sharing them with us all. Well, what's the point of coming across them if I can't share them? But it's just pure luck and listening to a phenomenal amount of music throughout the week and just going down different rabbit holes. And yeah, it was lovely. As I say, listening to The Climb this way, I was like, ooh, I like the song. I like the artist. And I wasn't disappointed. And then like Turn was just, as I say, a little snippet of a background music as part of the drama that I was watching manifest. And I don't know whether I would actually pick up on them as much if I was sat and intently watching. But when I'm distracted and I'm doing my diamond art or I'm having a conversation and I just hear a little bit, it's like, ping. I'm like, ooh, music, yay. So I don't know. And I'll never know. It's one of those scenarios that you're just, it is what it is, really. Okay, 15 minutes. Let's have a back-to-back. Carter Faith is going to kick things off with this back-to-back with Ain't Over Me Yet. And that's going to be followed by Austin Snell. This fits in very nicely with our Richard of York gave Battle in Vain the rainbow colours. It's just called Colours. So Carter Faith first, Ain't Over Me Yet, then Austin Snell with Colours.

heart outside. I know what that looks like. You dropped it in that red dress tonight. I

0: Tune in Wednesdays, 5pm to 7pm UK time, here on Line Dancer Radio, for On Tour with Virginie, with France's DJ Virginie. All the latest from a DJ life on the road in Europe.
1: Adrian's enjoying that one. Oh, thank you so much. I really do. It just means so much. I can't tell you when people say that they like it, because you just don't have the same familiarity as most of the other shows, because you hear those songs more frequently, with them being much more dance related. So even if you're not dancing to them, you hear them at dance socials. Whereas with the style of the format of my show, I do like introducing artists to you and finding new tracks for sure, and inspiring that piece of choreography. But for those of you who just want to listen, if it is just one that you enjoy, then it really does mean so much. And if there is somebody's voice that you really do like and you'd like me to find more from them, please, honestly, just drop me a message and I will do my very best to find more from that particular artist. Up next, I've got one from Dave Fenley, and this is Waiting For.
2: 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Yeah, baby,

And that was Dave Fenley there with Waiting For. I honestly can't believe where the time has gone. Thank you once again for all of your participation in our little traveling around the world. General knowledge and riddles and all sorts. It's been absolutely fabulous. I've loved it. To each and every one of you who has participated, fabulous. Thank you so much for the personal messages, for the chat. And if you are just sat at home as a silent listener, then thank you once again for your support of Line Dancer Radio. Huge shout out once again to the entire team, whether you are on air or not. We can't do it without you. And I wish you all the very best for a great weekend. For those that are experiencing the weather, please stay hydrated. And I will chat to you down the road. Have a great weekend and fab week ahead. Until next time, stay happy, stay healthy. And where you can, of course, please keep dancing.

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Well, a very good afternoon, good morning, good evening, listeners. How are you all? It's me. I'm here, Adrian Checkley, for this week's Country Loving Line. I hope I find you all safe and well, whether you're listening live, silently, on Mixcloud, or catch up. Thank you to our team of DJs that continue to bring you their shows. 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And I have posted in the Line Dancer Radio chat room. So if you tuned in live and you have access and it's safe to do so, please do feel free to pop in and say hi. Opening track this week from Trisha Yearwood, When Lonely Calls, from the album Every Girl from 2019. Our first dance comes from Alison and Peter Metelnik. Brand new release called Holding On to Daylight. Here's Gordon Sawyer with the track Fading Sunset. A very warm welcome to my show.

A new release from Alison and Peter Metelnik, Holding On to Daylight, their intermediate level nightclub two-step from May 2026, intermediate level 32 count. That was Gordon Sawyer with your track, Fading Sunset. Gone Crazy. This is Alan Jackson, your dance from Val Parry.

And there's Alan Jackson with his song Gone Crazy. Your dance is called Gone Crazy, choreographed by Val Parry. 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And whatever you are learning and teaching, week-specific, please do head on over to Dave Morgan's Teach All of the Week poll. Cast your votes there. Thank you very much indeed. In advance, Monica Musson, a very good evening to you, posting first in our chat room. Tuned in from Guernsey. I hope you and Ian are well and enjoying this lovely weather. You said, evening, Adrian, and all listeners, I will be going live at 9 for what I'm sure will be a fabulous show as always. I never fail. I try not to. She said, I hope everyone is well and all coping with this lovely weather. I'm absolutely really, really enjoying it. Auntie Julie there, she says, good evening, everyone. Hope all is well. We've been melting in this heat. Far too hot. No. She says, looking forward to the beautiful song. Suzanne Dingwall, good morning. It looks like your house is in progress or being demolished, at least. She says, good evening, Adrian and fellow listeners. I'm tuned in, listening whilst in my bed. Looks again like no chatting whilst listening as it drops out. Anyhow, love to you all. She said, our house next door is being demolished for a new house to be built. Look at that great big digger. And let's see, who else have we got? Pauline Baycroft, a very good evening to you. Hope you and Dave are well. Thank you for tuning in and for everything. Hope you had a wonderful time in En France at Festiline. Thank you for joining me. Luke Adeline, how are you? And Joan, a very good morning. Hope you're both well. Joan's in our chat room as well. Let's continue the tunes and Whirlwind Waltz. Yes, this is a dance from Rob Fowler, and here's Clint Black with Lisa Hartman Black. When I said I do, I do.

0: How lovely is that?
1: Clint Black and Lisa Hartman Black. When I said I do, your dance's whirlwind waltz, choreographed by Rob Fowler, is intermediate level from December 2001. I have a brand new track for you now from The War and Treaty, If This Day. And it's a new dance. It's a collaboration, co-choreographed by Shane McKeever and Guillaume Richard. They were in Festiline, intermediate level from May 2026. And this song is from the Grey House original soundtrack. Have you seen the film?

Melanie Cannon there, Do You Believe Me Now? And that's from the album A Tribute to Vern Gosdin from 2023. And before that, we were listening to The War and Treaty. The song was called If This Day, and that's your new dance relief. If This Day, co-choreographed by Shane McKeever and Guillaume Richard, their intermediate level from May 2026. The song features from the Grey Richard, their intermediate level from May 2026. The song features from the Grey House original soundtrack. Thank you.

Susie Boggess, take it to the limit. Lots of dance options. You know where to go for your scripts. LineDancerWeb.com. Callahan, she's coming up next. Very lucky enough to have seen her. And here's her cover of John Denver's Annie's Song.